The Rex is a valued sponsor of Triple B FM. The centre is equipped with state-of-the-art fitness equipment, an 8-lane indoor lap pool and leisure pool. There are also 3 indoor stadium courts and 6 squash courts. Friendly staff are only too willing to help you organise memberships, children's and adult swimming lessons and personal training programs. There are also school holiday programs, kids' birthday parties, mixed netball and much, much more. So come on and enjoy the Rex, the premier indoor fitness and aquatic centre in our very own Barossa Valley.

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1: Can we do that again?
0: No, I'm too tired.
1: Oh, please, Rob.
0: No, I'm swung out.
1: Oh, come on. 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
0: I don't need money.
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0: Not thirsty.
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0: one of the doctors said, it's not today you should prepare yourself for, but it's tomorrow.
1: What happens when the reality of parenting looks nothing like you expected?
0: We were in that waiting room while he was having both those scans and we just prayed for a miracle. I was like, I don't know what to do. If things go poorly here, I can't even think about what that would mean.
1: You're listening to Messages of Hope and I'm Jo Chamberlain. Today we're sharing Ben's journey to becoming a father and where he found hope in unexpected challenges. Ben and his wife Zoe were very excited to become parents. They planned out when and how it should happen, wanting to have children while they still felt young and full of energy. But then various challenges and career developments got in the way, and things didn't really go to their initial plan. Eventually, however, they

0: had success with IVF and received the wonderful news that Zoe was pregnant. Ben, how did you feel to hear that news?
1: I came home. Zoe had this grin on her face and I just knew straight away. Didn't need to show me anything. I just knew. It was mind-blowing to think that we had this little person growing alongside us. And I remember when we went for all those regular scans, that first like confirmation scan, I don't know if they even call it that, but they put the ultrasound device on and I saw one kind of little head and then she kept moving it around and we saw another kind of head and I thought, is that two? And sure enough, she goes, here's your baby and here's another one.
0: Wow.
1: I was elated. I was over the moon. I cannot describe that feeling well enough. It's just something that you experience, right?
0: I can only imagine what joy you would have felt when you first found out not only that you were having a baby, but you were having twins.
1: Man, they were beautiful coming out. If you're a dad and you're like, I don't know, there might be a bit of apprehension about that whole stage, but it's just incredible to see your two little kids coming out and taking their first breath in the world. It's really cool.
0: So after a couple of ups and downs during your wife Zoe's pregnancy, your two beautiful twins were born, Abby and Gabe. Abby was healthy and well, but Gabe was faced with a few challenges. Ben, tell me more about what happened with Gabe.
1: Gabe, unfortunately, got sick. He had some difficulty breathing for a time. We solved that, but then he got an infection, and that infection kind of spread throughout his whole body. And it got to the point that we were very much told to prepare for the worst. And so that was a real confronting moment. It's pretty different to what we had envisioned, particularly with Zoe being a midwife. She was picturing this very normal, natural birth.
0: How were you feeling at that time?
1: I remember being pretty emotionally broken in the bathroom, in the hospital, just thumping on the wall, just pretty raw emotion.
0: Yeah, I can imagine. What was going through your head when you were told that Gabe may not have long to live?
1: So I have a faith. I've walked with God and Jesus my whole life. I've gone through periods of harder moments with that relationship. And this experience, I was like, I don't know what to do. If things go poorly here, I can't even think about what that would mean. I would be very angry with God. We were pregnant once before, but it was a miscarriage. And I remember being angry at that moment as well. But I remember walking out at night one time, as I do, and God gave me the message that it's going to be okay. So there was a lot of comfort in that, that no matter how squirrely life gets, there is a path forward that God has planned. So then fast forward to this, I'm like, I don't see that plan. I'm in the middle of it. I don't know what to do. My wife is going through all sorts of processes herself, right? Like she's just given birth. There's hormones everywhere, trying to figure out breastfeeding with one happy, healthy baby. And then this other baby, this struggling touch and go kind of thing. Yeah, I was really challenged by that whole stage, trying to figure out what God is wanting from that.
0: Because you even got to a point where it was pretty dire there for a while, wasn't it?
1: I remember at one point the doctors were negotiating with the x-ray team. There was a bit of to and fro about how many different things they were ordering for him. And the doctor pretty point blank said, look, we have a baby that's in the middle of multiple simultaneous organ failure. We need support right now. So that's pretty hard to hear as a parent. One of the doctors said, it's not today you should prepare yourself for, but it's tomorrow. So that was the day we called in someone and we had Gabe baptized and yeah, very strange feelings. But we were in that waiting room while he was having both those scans and we just prayed for a miracle.

0: 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If today's story impacts you in any way, we'd love to hear about it. You can reach out to us by visiting our website, messagesofhope.org.au, or send us a message on Facebook. Just search for Messages of Hope. Everything's gonna be alright. Ben and Zoe's life was turned upside down when their son Gabe was born with a number of life-threatening health challenges. Ben shared that while they waited to hear the results of the latest scan, all they could do was pray to God for a miracle. Ben, you believed God was there with you in that situation and that you could pray to him at that time. How did that shape how you saw the situation you were in?
1: Yeah, it was a source of comfort as much as it could be, even though there was this tension of like, God, what are you doing? Why are you doing this? I know that this whole circumstance is in your hands, but I wish it was solved.
0: Was there hope?
1: Yeah, I think coming out of that, where we just bared our hearts to God, there was a sense of hope. And then everything just turned around at that point. It was very strange. The scans came back and the whole team of specialists were confused. The blood clot that was right near his heart had just gone, and it was quite a big blood clot. A junior doctor said, oh, it must have been reabsorbed into the system, but the head of cardiology was like, not a blood clot that size, not that quick. So they were like, don't know where it's gone, but it should have been picked up on the scan, but it's not there, so...
0: That's indescribable.
1: Yeah, yeah. Our God is faithful.
0: Wow, what a story. I know that Gabe still faces many health challenges, but let's talk about your experience of becoming a father to twins. What was that first experience of realising you're actually a dad now like?
1: Yeah, I remember when they were born, they were so vulnerable, right? They were so little. And I'm like, I'm strong, I don't want to break them accidentally. And I think that's a thought that a lot of dads have, right? When kids are so little, there's a bit of a fear there. And I think a lot of young guys steer away from kids because it's kind of like you don't want to hurt them. But it was really cool to jump in there and change their nappy, for example, and get to know them before they can even open their eyes.
0: Yeah, I see the role of the father being quite unique to the mother as well. I see that there might be so many self-help books out there to how to be a good mum, how to be a good parent, but do you see as a father your distinct, unique role?
1: I read this article recently about even though kids have a preference about which parent they kind of gravitate towards, the importance of that other parent, usually the dad, should not be underestimated. And primarily that comes down to the socialization aspect, right? Like you've got the mother who's their grounding, their source of support, their everything, their literally their food source.
0: Yeah, the nurturer.
1: Yeah. And so this is where they go for comfort. When those needs are met, then they start probing outwards and who's there but dad. So being the dad there, that's their first experience of socializing, right? And from there, their little brains work out whether it's safe to play with other people. And so being the dad there is their first chance they get to play and form relationships and connections. And that's such an honored position to be in.
0: So how does that look for you and your children?
1: Like Abby herself, she was like playing with blocks and then at a moment she just stood up and she started like whinging a little bit. And I asked, do you want Dada to come play with you? And she just gives this definite big nod saying, yes, Dada, please. So we just sit there and we just play. And that's really special, I think. And so just playing with blocks, something so trivial, just being present with the kids is really special. And it means that they know that these different people are safe people.
0: Oh, that's so lovely. So in all of your expectations of what you thought being a father would be like, how has that been different from the reality of it, especially with twins?
1: I think you don't appreciate just how much is required to look after a single kid and then to have two kids. There's just no time for anything. And I think there's a common feeling of not providing everything you can for your kids. From my understanding, I think that's a common feeling that a lot of parents feel, a guilt perhaps, that they want to be providing more but can't always meet the needs of their kids. And that's just kind of inbuilt, I think, when you've got twins. There's times where they've got no option. If I'm changing the nappy of one and the other's getting upset, I cannot change that circumstance. They need to deal with that. But I think that's something that God provides, all the resources we need. We rise to meet whatever circumstances that He puts us in. And I think that's important to remember, that as out of depth we feel a lot of the time, we've got these two cool kids that are along the journey with us.

0: 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Are you struggling to cope with the challenges of parenting? At Messages of Hope, we offer resources for finding the hope and strength to get through when the parenting journey isn't as simple as you thought. 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So what have you learned about fatherhood that could be helpful to our listeners today?
1: God is always with us and loving us. That provides me a lot of comfort when, it's 2 a.m. Abby, you've been awake for 4 hours. Can you please just sleep? But no, God is with us there and he knows the struggles of parenting. And the keeping in mind of what's important, right? Like short term, these things are really hard, right? But they're just short term, fleeting things. The more important thing is that relationship with your kids and God. That's the key part.
0: When you talk about God being with you, what does that actually look like for you?
1: I actually had a bit of a dream before the kids were born. And in that dream was this beautiful girl. I would say 7 to 10 years old, like that kind of time. And she was spinning around and she was just a beautiful girl. Like I had this really strong connection to her. Like she felt like my daughter. And then a week later, I had another dream of this little boy. And this little boy, he was like missing legs, which was super interesting. I was like, he's kind of waddling around, but gee, I love him. And it's all very metaphorical, but I felt that same closeness of like my son. This was before we found out we were having twins. And I was like, I don't understand this. How does that work? That one was my daughter. That one was my son. I don't get that. And then later I found out we were having twins. And I was like, oh, that makes sense. It makes a lot of sense. And so from the get-go, I just viscerally knew that we were having a boy and a girl and we chose not to find out. And then they came out and it was a boy and a girl and the boy had some challenges. So I have no doubt that God knew things so far in advance and equipped me with what I needed to know at the time. So that's the kind of thing I keep in mind day to day, that God does have an overarching plan for me as an individual. Yeah, and that's a source of comfort.
0: Do you see that then as God preparing the way for you, God preparing your heart, God preparing you for the struggles ahead?
1: Yeah, like I don't necessarily know what the future holds, but I do know that God is more faithful than we are and more faithful than we can even comprehend. So he will give us what we need when we need it. Yeah, that I've seen firsthand. There's the academic knowing that he is with you and providing all these things. Then there's the heart knowledge that, hold on, God really knows what's going on here. He's got it all in his hands. I can stop worrying about this aspect and that aspect. God's really got control over this whole situation. When you can't think because you haven't slept, that's really comforting.
0: Yeah, just knowing that somebody else is in control sometimes is a good release to go, I can be at peace here because I know somebody else is in charge.
1: Yeah, it's humbling because you can't be operating at 100% at that point and you can feel the weight of the world. But then to be able to give some of that burden up and let go of it is a freeing thing.
0: Just as God was there for Ben in his parenting journey, God is there for you too, in whatever challenges you're facing. You can turn to him and trust that he has great plans. To hear more about how much God loves and cares for fathers and for you, visit messagesofhope.org.au. And if you'd like to hear more of this family's story and what Ben has learned in becoming a father, you can listen to the extended interview on our podcast. Just search Messages of Hope wherever you listen to podcasts. I'm Jo Chamberlain. I hope you can join us again next week for another message of hope, sharing hope in the world today.

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0: And together we're the Shelley Jones Band. 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

Welcome back once again to Aussie Country. I'm your host, Gazza, and I hail from the Barossa Valley in South Australia. 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I hope you enjoy our music.

And we're back again with Aussie Country. Welcome. Well, you just heard there from Tom Curtin from the Northern Territory with Speak Up. Before that, Dean Perrott, and that also featured Jeff Brown in there, and Home Again. Karis Thompson started us off with Cup of Tea. And of course, as you heard, that was a live version. Now I've got Becky Blackerby, and here she is with I Love Dolly.

Well, now I've got a lineup of our Aussie girls. You just heard from Helen Townsend there, and she was accompanied by Shannon Smith with Where Are You Now? Before that, Manda O'Halloran and Getting Out of Here. Now I've got Tracy Davis. Here she is with I Want to Play.

And that was Jill Jordan Bennett there with That Old Oak Kitchen. What an excellent story. Before that, we heard from Gemma Beach and You Fool. Now I've got Kathy Carver, and here she is with Fearless Warrior.

And there we heard from Dylan Arnold and Party Crowd. Yeah, we're all one big party crowd. Before that, we had Kathy Carver with Fearless Warrior. Now here we go with Studio 8 and Tonight's the Night.

Travis Sinclair there, kicking the Kenny. Before that, we heard from The Long and the Short of It with A Little Love Will Fix You Up. Now I've got Watling and Bates, and here they are with Hey Julie.

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2: Yes, Triple B, Triple B, Triple B.

And that's the winning combination of Adam Harvey and Becky Cole. What a combination they are. And there they are with A Good Woman Can. Now I've got Baden Faint. You'll love this song a whole lot more.

And that's the Darlinghurst Band there when they were four. Now they're only two, but man, they still pack a punch, those two girls do. Before that, you heard from Chris James and Red Dirt on His Hands, and Baden Faint started us off with a whole lot more. Now I've got Link Phelps here, and Link is bringing us the old Gympie Road. Here we go.

And that was Greg McInnes with I Remember Well. Before that, Cameron Cusack and Larry Cann. And together, they were Craven Country. Link Phelps started us off with Old Gympie Road. Now I've got Charlie Adams, Up the Lazy River.

Michael Ward delivers a song that is sometimes thought-provoking, sometimes heart-wrenching. There's one thing I can tell you, a wonderful man goes with that wonderful voice. And there he is with Young and Dumb. Before that, we heard from Diane Lindsay and Ladies of the Land. Charlie Adams started us off with Up the Lazy River. Peter Cullen now with Gone Country Again.

Well, I'm not sure if I can agree with all the sentiments in that song, but here in Australia, when we get a summer, yes, we look forward to Beer O'Clock. Peter Reeves there. Before that, Route 33 with One Big Song, and Peter Cullen started us off with Gone Country Again. Now I've got the long and the short of it with Wake Me Up. I didn't know I was asleep.

0: girls gone.
1: Ah, once again, the vivacious vixens of fall. No, they're just the vixens of fall. I added vivacious. And there they are with That Spell's Gone. Before that, Trudy Jane with The Story of a Small Town. And the long and the short of it, Wake Me Up. Well, it is almost time to go, but I've got a couple more songs on the line. Here we go with Zara Lindemann and A Pony I Can Trust.

And isn't that just a fantastic song from Zara there? Zara Lindemann with A Pony I Can Trust. Well, time is up once again. I hope you've enjoyed being with me today. I've certainly enjoyed playing these songs for you, and I hope that you'll continue listening as I present more and more Aussie country to you. Now I'm going to go out with Lance Birrell, and here's an instrumental from him. It's called Spin Effects. Catch you around next time. Gazza signing out.

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Yes, good afternoon. Welcome to Strictly Music. Johnny Walker with you, 3 to 5. Looking at the temperature here in the beautiful Barossa at the moment. What are we looking at? 15.1 degrees at the moment. Feels like 10.9. The humidity is 60%. The dew point is 7.4. Winds are south-southeast, 19 kilometres an hour and rising, and wind gusts up to 25 kilometres an hour. Rain since 9 a.m. is nil, and rain in the last hour is nil. And the barometric pressure is 102.8.7. And we're looking at 8, 9 minutes past 3 o'clock here. 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
1: Pastor Ludwig Kagel led the first Germans to the Barossa in 1843. A memorial stands over his gravesite in the Langmaul Lutheran Churchyard, Tananda.
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Yes, John Zakel there, and let's twist again. Not like we did last year, but mummy time is here. Ooky spook there, Halloween. Right, the others we heard there, we heard, what else did we hear? Nighttime, they're the Strange Loves out of 66, and yeah, not a bad one by them either. Yeah, that was the who was it? Gottenher, Goldstein, and Feldman there, that's who they were, and they changed their names on various songs. Yeah, so a little bit of a difference there. 1959, Johnny Ray, I'll Never Fall in Love Again. 1958, Jerry Vale, Go Chase a Moonbeam. 1962, Carmen McRae there with the

1957, In the Middle of an Island, Tony Bennett. 1957 again, 14 Karat Gold, Don Cherry. 1958, The Story of My Life, Marty Robbins. 1958, Bobbles, Bangles and Beads. 1967 actually came out, but then revamped in 69. The Zombies there and Time of the Season. And 1957, Paul Anka there and Tell Me That You Love Me. So pretty good. And 1966, The Walker Brothers and The Sun Ain't Gonna Shine Anymore. 1975, ABBA and Rock Me. So pretty good stuff there. Triple B. Yeah. Right. The Glitter Band and people like you and people like me.

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2: No

The moon was high. I was walking along, holding hands with my guy, when all of a sudden his breath became quick. His eyes began flashing. These words fell from his lips.

Yes, Trouble BFM 89.1, and you're listening to Strictly Music with Johnny Walker up to 5 o'clock. Pardon me. Sonny Richards Panics there, featuring Cindy and Misty there, and Do the Voodoo Walk. Not a bad one there. That's on the Chancellor label, so very hard record to get. Yes. Right. The Birds out of 67 and Turn. 1968, Eric Burden and the Animals there. That'd be the New Animals. Burden, Briggs, Wilder, Jenkins, McCulloch, yeah, and Monterey there with one R, not the other Monterey. Right, 1966, Chris Andrews, he wrote that one himself. And Yesterday Man, 1961, Pat Boone with Billy Bourne and his orchestra, and I'll See You in My Dreams. 1964, The Searchers, Don't Throw Your Love Away. 1971, T-Rex, Get It On, Mark Bolan composition. She's Not There, The Zombies, out of 65. Call Me Lightning, The Who, out of 68. The Throb, out of 66, with The Fortune Teller, and out of 74, the ABBA there with Hustam Mañana. 1966, The Buffalo Springfield, and Do I Have to Come Right Out and Say It? And 1983, Eartha Kitt there, and Where Is My Man? What's the other one there? 63, The Searchers, Sweets for My Sweets. And 1975, The Glitter Band, People Like You and People Like Me. So, some pretty good ones there on Triple B. Stay tuned for 6 o'clock there. Dig the Beat with me up to 10 tonight. So, So stay tuned for that. Of course, request there at 6:30 and all that other stuff. Right. Holly's on the turntable and Stop, Stop, Stop.

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Yes, Jackie Trent there in German, and Bye Bye My Love. 1959, Louis Armstrong and has his All-Stars, and the theme from the Three Penny Opera there, Mack the Knife, Moritat. 1977, Dr. Hook, Walk Right In. 1962, Stevie Lawrence, Go Away, Little Girl. And 1966, there, The Hollies, Stop, Stop, Stop. So, pretty good stuff there, Triple B. Nothing like the oldies. Hey, right, we've got Jimmy Dean on the turntable, and we'll have the Pygmies after that, and then it's bye for me, and I'll catch you at 6 o'clock for Dig the Beat. So until then, bye-bye.

the general store on a silly thing I seen. They make them in the city. It's called a magazine. I turned to page 32 and look at what I found.

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Yes, good evening and welcome to Dig the Beat. Johnny Walker with you up to 10 o'clock. Request time, of course, there at 6:30, so stay tuned for that. The temperature here in the beautiful Barossa at the moment is 11.7 degrees, feels like 8.6. The humidity is 75% and the dew point is 7.4 and steady. The winds are south-southeast, 13 kilometres an hour and steady, and wind gusts are up to 18 kilometres an hour. Rain since 9 a.m. is nil, and rain in the last hour is nil, and the barometric pressure is 1029.1 and steady. On the turntable, we got Lawrence Welk and his orchestra there, and his champagne music, the Poor People of Paris, and on the other one we got Ernie Fields with Begin the Begin. So let's get a move on.

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0: Yeah, JJ Cale there out of 82 and Devil in Disguise. Yeah, pretty good one. 1972, The Hollies, and from their 12-inch LP, their Distant Light, and The Long Cool Woman in a Black Dress. 1966, Chris Andrews, To Whom It Concerns. It's all set on by somebody else, does that? Yeah. Yeah, can't think who. English group still, yeah. 1965, The Animals, It's My Life. 1962, Paul Anka, Esso Besso, which means That Kiss. Yeah. 1961, Pat Boone, Moody River. Gary Bruce wrote that one. 1965, The Birds, Mr. Tambourine Man, Bob Dylan composition. 1964, Shaggy Dog, Mickey Lee Lane. He wrote that with Bernie Lane, so pretty good one there. Our two instrumentals getting us going, 1960, Ernie Fields and his orchestra and Begin the Begin, and Lawrence Welk and his Champagne Music there out of 56, and The Poor People of Paris. Yeah, not a bad one, that one, I reckon. Yeah, that had a pretty good beat, really. Right, move along to our CSA announcement, see what's happening around the Barossa, and then it's request time, so stay tuned for that.
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0: Yeah, so check out what's happening around the Barossa with those things if you're interested in them. Yeah, right. It's 6:32 here, Triple BFM 89.1, and it's time for requests here on Dig the Beat. And coming up first is Doris, my wife, and she's asked for an American Trilogy, Elvis, and out of 65, she's asked for Ferry Cross the Mersey, Jerry and the Pacemakers, and I'm Telling You Now, Freddie and the Dreamers, out of 63. Right, so the Elvis one was out of 72 there, so Doris, enjoy.

Yes, Doris, I hope you enjoyed those three beauties there. I'm telling you now, Freddie and the Dreamers out of 63, Jerry and the Pacemakers out of 65, with Ferry Cross the Mersey, and American Trilogy there, Elvis out of 71, or 2, I think it was. Yeah, 72. So, yeah. Right, move along now. Next one, this is for Tony at Ross Trevor. Out of 71, I've got you Status Quo there, and what do we got? Gerdundala. So, Tony, enjoy.

Yes, Tony, hope you enjoyed that. Good gondola there. Status quo out of 71. Right, move along to our next request. Have these a few announcements first, Reno and Grace, and then we'll move along to yours. Out of 67, I got you the Four Tops Twin Spin with Seven Rooms.

0: 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So after these announcements, Reno and Grace, we'll play yours.
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1: Triple B.

Yes, Renan Grace there. Hope you enjoyed that. Two beauties there from the Four Tops. I Can't Help Myself, Sugar Pie Honey Bunch out of 65, and Seven Rooms of Gloom out of 67. So pretty good ones there. Right, move along to our next one. This is for Charlie and Carolyn there at Uraidler. And out of 75, I got to the Captain and Tennille. That's Daryl Dragon and Tony Tennille. And Love Will Keep Us Together. So Charlie and Carolyn, enjoy.

0: Yes, Sir Charlie and Carolyn there. Hope you enjoyed that. Yeah, beauty there from the Captain and Tennille. That's Daryl Dragon and Tony Tennille, as I said there. Daryl Dragon was in the Beach Boys at some time there. I think one or two gigs he did. Yeah, on the piano, of course. Yeah, he sure was. So that was out of 75 there, so hope you enjoyed it. Our next one there is for George and Millie at Athelstan, and out of 56 there, we got your Don Cherry and Band of Gold. So after these few announcements, we will move along to yours.
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Yes, George and Millie, I hope you enjoyed that. Don Cherry there out of 56, and a little band of gold. Yeah. Right, move along to our next one. This is for Andrew and Dominic there at Athelstan out of 77. I got your Queen there, and Spread Your Wings. So, Andrew and Dominic, enjoy.

0: Yes, Andrew and Dominic there. I hope you enjoyed that. Queen there out of 77. And spread your wings and fly away. Right, it's 7:09 here, Triple BFM 89.1. We move along to our next one. This is Ron and Janet there at Roland Flat out of 62. Got your Tony Fisher there and West of the Wall. So Ron and Janet, enjoy.
1: West!

0: Yes, John and Janet, Ron and Janet there. I hope you enjoyed that. Tony Fisher there out of 62 and West of the Wall there, written by Wayne Shankland. At that time, I think Tony Fisher was, that was her husband here at that time. So she had a big hit with that. Yeah, West of the Wall, super hit. Yeah. Right, move along to our next request there. After this announcement, John, we'll move on to yours. And you've asked for the Escorts out of 68 and You Can't Even Be My Friend. And out of 1978, Kevin Borick Express there, and My Mama Is a Jazzer. So, John, after this, we'll move along to yours.
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3: You're with Wayne Phillips as well, part of the Australian Cricketers Association Masters visit to the Barossa. 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

Yes, John, did you enjoy them? Yep, I sure did. Kevin Borick Express, they're out of 78, and My Mama is a Jazzer, and out of 1968, The Escorts there, both Australian groups, and You Can't Even Be My Friend. Yeah, right. Move along now, next one. This is for Pam at Tanunda, and she's asked for The Hollies, so I got your twin spin there, out of 68, Listen to Me, and out of 67, On a Carousel. So, Pam, enjoy.

Yes, Pam, I hope you enjoyed them. Two beauties there from the Hollies, out of 67 on a Carousel, and out of 1968, Listen to Me. So two beauties. Right, next one is Ken there at Tanunda, and he's asked for Marsha Hines. Out of 75, I've got your Jumpin' Jack Flash there, Ken, from her LP there, Marsha Shines. So, Ken, enjoy.

0: Yes, Ken, hope you enjoyed that. Something different there from Marsha Hines. Out of 75 there, and Jumpin' Jack Flash, the Rolling Stones song. Thomas, stick around for yours after the weather. We'll play yours. We've got you Traffic there. Yes, Traffic out of... what have we got you out of? Right, out of... 67 and Hole in My Shoe. So stay tuned for that, Thomas. Right, move along to the weather here. It's approaching 7:30. 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
0: Yeah, and a look at the weather here in the beautiful Barossa. We're looking at a 9.8 at the moment, feels like 7.2. Humidity is 80% and the dew point is 6.5 and steady. Winds are east-southeast, 9 kilometres an hour and rising, and wind gusts are up to 14 kilometres an hour. Rain since 9 a.m. is nil and rain in the last hour is nil. The barometric pressure is 1029.6 and steady. Right... move along to through the night. Doesn't look like that much change there. Dropping down to about 7 degrees around about 3, 4 a.m. in the morning. So right on that one. Okay, we'll move along for the rest of the week for you. The Tuesday, the 8th of September, is sunshine with cloudy periods. We're looking at a 17 there and a 5 degrees overnight. Right, Wednesday, sunshine with cloudy periods. A 13 there and a 7 degrees overnight. Thursday is a nice sunny day. 16 degrees there, 5 degrees overnight. The Friday is the same, a nice sunny day. 19 degrees there, 7 degrees overnight. Saturday, the 12th of September, is sunshine with cloudy periods. 23 degrees there and 9 degrees overnight. Sunday is sunshine at first with rain developing. 24 degrees there and 13 degrees overnight. Monday is sunshine with rain developing. This is the 14th of September. 21 degrees there, 10 degrees overnight. The Tuesday is sunshine with rain developing. 19 degrees there, 9 degrees overnight. Wednesday the 16th, sunshine with rain developing, 19 degrees there and 7 degrees overnight. And the following Thursday, the 17th of September, is sunshine with rain developing, 21 degrees there and 8 degrees overnight, and a 70% chance there of rain. So up and down at first, not a bad week this week, but the following week, not too good. So, yeah, rain on and off, so not to worry. Right, the temperature here in the beautiful Barossa at the moment is 9.7 degrees. The time is 7:32, and you're listening to Dig the Beat, Johnny Walker, and it's request time at the moment, so... Right, you can catch up with Peter in the morning and he will update the weather for you there. So,
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0: Okay there, Thomas, we'll move along to yours. Traffic out of 67 and a hole in my shoe.

Yes, Thomas, hope you enjoyed that. Traffic out of 67 and Hole in My Shoe. Not bad. Yeah, I think they had a hit with that. Right, move along now. Next request there. This is for John at Welland, and he's asked for Def Leppard out of 83 and Rock of Ages. So, John, enjoy.

Yes, John, hope you enjoyed that. Rock of Ages there, Def Leppard, out of 83, and a coincidence there with this. It was written by Clark Lange and Elliot Lange. There is John Robert John Mutt Lange. He is married to Cheyenne Twain. So how about that one, eh? That's something new. Yeah, right. Move along to our next one. This is for Debbie there at Welland. And I got your Cornelius Brothers and Sister Rose there out of 72. And too late to turn back now. So, Debbie, enjoy.

Yes, Debbie, I hope you enjoyed that. Beauty there, Cornelius Brothers and Sister Rose. And It's Too Late to Turn Back Now, out of 72. They had a hit with that, I think. Yeah, yeah. Right, move along to our next one. This is for Tanya at Welland, and got your Led Zeppelin out of 1970, and Whole Lot of Love. So, Tanya, enjoy.

Yes, Tanya, I hope you enjoyed that. Led Zeppelin there out of 1970 and a whole lot of love. Yeah, pretty good one from them. Yep, right. Our last request for tonight, this is for Brian at Trot Park, and I've got your Dave Brubeck Quinn Quartet there out of 61 and take 5. So, Brian, enjoy.

Chris Bryan. Hope you enjoyed that. Dave Brubeck Quartet there, out of 61 and Take 5. That ends our request for tonight. Hope everybody enjoyed their request. Yeah, of course, something different all the time. Yeah. Right, Rocky Burnett on the turntable and just tired of toeing the line.

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There, Joel Strange there, and you're going up to the bottom, I gather, a.k.a. Jerry Goldstein on that one. Yeah, under an alias name. They're out of 66, and a pretty good one there. The other ones you heard on there were The Drifter, or Ray Pollard there, out of 1965, so some pretty good ones there. 1965 again, The Angry Them and Baby Please Don't Go. 1981, Don McLean and Castles in the Air. He did do that in 72, but that's the best version. The actual other one he done's the flip of one of his other songs, Dry Dirtle or something. Yeah, so interesting. 1988, Fairground Attraction there. That's a real oldie, that one. As far as I can recall, goes back in the 30s or 40s. And Fairground Attraction there and Perfect. Yeah. 1982, Chris de Burgh and Don't Pay the Ferryman from his 12-inch LP there, The Getaway. 1987, Gloria Estefan and the Miami Sound Machine and Can't Stay Away From You. Pretty good one. A reverb here on this one, Rye Cooder there out of 87 and Get Rhythm, the old Johnny Cash hit there with Larry Blackmon. Yeah. 1957, Pat Boone there, Bernadine, Johnny Mercer wrote that one. 1962, Paul Anka wrote that one, Steel Guitar and a Glass of Wine. 1965, The Animals, Don't Let Me Be Misunderstood. 1964, The Angry Them Again, Gloria. 1960, Tony Bennett with Frank DeBale and his orchestra, I'll Bring You a Rainbow. And 1979, Rocky Burnett then, Tired of Towing the Line. So pretty good stuff there, Triple B. Yeah. Try to bring you the best stuff, the best that I can. Yeah, because they're all, most of them are all oldies that you're hearing. But nothing like that sound back then, and especially if you're hearing it on vinyl. So, not bad. Hollies, Here I Go Again.

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1: There's a reason it's called the Whispering Wall, because when you whisper special messages at one end of the Barossa Reservoir Wall, they can be heard clearly at the other end, 100 metres away. It's located just outside of Williamstown.
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Yeah, the Chiclets there out of 1964, and I Want You to Be My Boyfriend. So a pretty good one there. Right, we have a request here for Pearl there at Allenby Gardens, and she's asked for Mustang Sally there, Wilson Pickett out of 66. So Pearl, enjoy.

Yes, Pearl, I hope you enjoyed that. Wilson Pickett there, and out of 66, and Mustang Sally. Yeah, what a classic. Quite a few people do it. The Young Rascals, The Commitments. Who else? There's somebody else that does it. Yeah, can't think who it is. But that's the original, Wilson Pickett. Yep. And he puts it over quite good, really. Right, Triple BFM 89.1, just about time for me to go, but still got a bit of music coming, so whoa.

0: Norm, why are you on a ladder watering that plant?
1: It's science, Olivia. Everyone knows if you water your plants from higher up, they grow taller.
0: Damn it, Norm. Where do you get that from? The Onion?
1: Sure did. I'm training this plant to be the tallest on record for the Mount Pleasant Spring Garden Festival on September 19.
0: The Garden Festival isn't about breaking records, Norm. It's about enjoying the plants, garden-themed stalls, expert speakers, and the amazing farmers market.
1: Ooh, I'll enjoy all that, but I want to be the star. Just imagine, Norm and his giant plant.
0: And Triple BFM Radio will be at the garden show all day, broadcasting their programs and chatting with the plant experts. Anyway, you'd better come down from there before you hurt yourself.
1: Okay, maybe the experts can tell me what sort of plant this is. Oh!
0: Face plant.

Hello, Frank here. You won't believe the lengths the team at Tanunda Lutheran Home will go to ensure you get the best attention and support. Like the new robots. That's right, automated carts to take care of some of the boring stuff. All those trips back and forth with the laundry, the dishes, the rubbish, even cleaning during the night shift. Seriously, guess you have to see it to believe it. Tanunda Lutheran Home. These guys are forward thinkers. A proud sponsor of Triple B FM.

Yes, Roy Head. Yeah, I would have never guessed that. And to make a big man cry, Tommy Jones hit there. Yeah, not bad, eh? The other ones we heard there were... yeah, You're Going Up to the Bottom, Giles Strange there, which is Jerry Goldstein. Giving Up on Love, Jerry Butler. And we've got another one later on to play off of that. 1977, Poco, Indian Summer. 1981, Godley and Cream, Wedding Bells. 1983, Saved by Zero, The Fix. 1964, I'm Crying, The Animals. 1988, Womack and Womack and Teardrops. Very good one. Number one, that one. 1976, Dragon, This Time. 1969, Crosby, Stills and Nash, Marrakesh Express. 1981, Daryl Hall and John Oates, I Can't Go For That. Ooh, no can do. 1982, Putting on the Ritz, Taco. 1966, You're Against, Decoys. 1959, Jimmy Dean, My Heart Is an Open Book. Original, that is Carl Dobkin Jr. Yeah, 1982, KC and the Sunshine Band, and you said you'd give me some more. 1981, UB40, 1 in 10. And 1982, The Fix again, Stand or Fall. And 1964, The Hollies, Here I Go Again. So some beauties there. Well, for me, it's... yeah, it's time to go. I'll catch you next week, hopefully. Until then.

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Yuckers are fun. Just like a tortoise had a soul within me born. I must go on along the road of no return. And though it burns me and it turns me into ashes, my whole world crashes without a piece of fun.

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What is a Fisteris? Well, Fisterises are everywhere and come in all shapes and sizes. Big as a Grendel, tiny as a Sussman, and sometimes just middle-sized, like Fremis's Maybelline on the Tees. You find them on race rundles just before the sun goes down, or on the wayside in the rain when the single thingle makes its rounds. In crowded wrinkle turns in the wee hours of the morning when no one feels very energetic and the man at the piano plays songs you haven't heard since Septumulence. Fisteris is like pretty girls named Ingeborg with silver shoofers in their hair and banjo strings, moonlight gallops to the off and on. Yeah, they laugh a lot and send funny picture postcards in the Gelfening and play canasta with the Rodenstocks when the weather's bad. And sometimes Fisterises are sad and sit and mope about the Limrocks and the Snurds they loved and lost, or cry big teedle-doodles and sob until you'd think their hearts would break into a million tiny grevices. Fisterises dislike alpenstoms with yellow teeth who step on people's feet in crowded subways and old wet newspapers with pictures of the winning thirtle blurred, and artichokes for breakfast when the bumbleburger's gone. Fisterises are laughter when the Rimron's slightly off the Zelf, and tears when Shiring Bendel's sad and comes around no more. And music to your ears trencing dwindled down so you hear the dialings dropping one by one. Well, cynical people and those who've lost their faith in things they never see may curl their lips and call Fisterises a useless lot and hardly worth a mentioning. But me, well, gee, when I go home at night feeling low and beat out and out of sorts with life and reach for my pipe and slip out of my shoes and unscrew my little wooden head, I don't know, I hear a little sound and I know my own Fisteris is there. I lean over in my easy chair and pat its little thermothrottle and my Fisteris snarls back at me. Well, sometimes I forget that, of course, they hardly ever talk. And I say to my Fisteris, I'll get off when we're in the shit, so you never send the rest of the shooting in the city that's healthy. Well, now you know how I feel about Fisterises. But if you're confused, it's your own fault.

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But it's not just us, it's about you too. 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

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I've got some exciting news for you. 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Well, we've got you covered. 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

0: Hey, fellas, don't put no modern chords on me now. Just keep it, you know, down to earth. Oh, I like that. Everybody is gone away. Okay.
1: Just take one.
2: Hey, get your folks.
0: Comfort playing them goddamn modern chords is. Get over here. Wait a minute. Sorry, fellas.
2: One.

0: Wait a minute now.
1: Oh, yeah, yeah, yeah. I'm sorry. I thought I was at the end. Well, I yet know about the beginning. That was my fault. I kept on singing like a fool.
0: I was looking at Charlie. I shouldn't have been looking at him.
2: Okay, here we go.
0: One. Get out of there, Charlie. Look, you're holding up the light. Next, you leave the building, Hodge. Good time Charlie's get his ass kicked.

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I've got something super exciting to share with you all. 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

0: Norm, why are you on a ladder watering that plant?
1: It's science, Olivia. Everyone knows if you water your plants from higher up, they grow taller.
0: Damn it, Norm. Where do you get that from? The Onion?
1: Sure did. I'm training this plant to be the tallest on record for the Mount Pleasant Spring Garden Festival on September 19.
0: The Garden Festival isn't about breaking records, Norm. It's about enjoying the plants, garden-themed stalls, expert speakers, and the amazing farmer's market.
1: Ooh, I'll enjoy all that, but I want to be the star. Just imagine, Norm and his giant plant.
0: And Triple BFM Radio will be at the garden show all day, broadcasting their programs and chatting with the plant experts. Anyway, you'd better come down from there before you hurt yourself.
1: Okay, maybe the experts can tell me what sort of plant this is. Oh!
0: Face plant.

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Our club is part of a global organisation of volunteers dedicated to serving the children of the world, starting right here in the Barossa Valley. 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

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And I'm Peter Young, the Rock Jockey. And this is Two Up Tuesday Tunes, and you're listening to Christian Crackers because it's the second week in the month. Good morning. Yes, it's me. I hope you're having a great morning. And that's my new little promotion for my show. And thank you to the people that put that together for me. It's very cool. I like it. I like it heaps. And they've done a great job. So I thank you, the guys, for helping me put that together during the week. And I have one for each different show that I'll be doing. So I'll be playing, as you know, the Christian Crackers, which is what's on today, and then next week will be the Two Up Tuesday Pop Rock Rippers, and that's the third week in the month, and then the last week in the month is Metal Monsters, and before that the first one is Aussie Awesomes. So yeah, so I hope you're having a good morning out there. I've got some great music lined up for you this morning. And the time is at the moment 6:57, and the temperature outside is 5.4 degrees. So it's a bit cool out there. If you're still in bed, probably stay there if you can. If not, you've got to get up and work. We all got to do these things. Excuse me. Hope you have a great day anyway. So I've got some good music to get things kicked off with. And we're here in the Barossa Valley. And today is the 8th of September. As we head into spring, things start to warm up a little bit, hopefully through the day anyway. Might be cold in the morning, but hopefully the days pick up a bit. So we're going to kick off with a bloke called Greg X Volt, and I'm going to play the newer song first from a 2009 album, God Only Knows. It's just a fantastic album, and this guy, an American guy who's from Petra, he was in the band Petra, and he's on my list for the one of the greatest vocalists of all time for me, probably in my top 10. I'll bring that list in one day and read it out to you, because there's some great artists on there. And this bloke's in there. There'd be John Farnham in there as well. There'd be Steve Perry would be

be in there from Journey, and Ronnie James Dio from the Dio band, of course. So yeah, I've got some great vocalists in there, but this guy's up there for sure. And so I'll do two songs of his, starting off with the 2009 one, and then we're going back to a 1986 song. So I hope you like these

0: Yeah, that's Greg X Volts there with Barrier, and that's from the 1986 album The River Is Rising. And then before that we had the later one, which was a great album, God Only Knows the album's called, and that song was called The Mirror. So I hope you enjoyed that. I've got some great music coming up for you, so we'll just listen to this sponsor.
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0: Yeah, so it's 7:09. And it's 5.7 degrees outside here in Nuriupa. So I hope everything's going well for you out there. And we're going to hear from a band called The Newsboys now. So, yeah, they're another American band who had some success with some of their early stuff. They had a single off their first album that was really good, and I can't remember the name of it, so that was pointless bringing that up. But anyway... here's the Newsboys.

Yeah, and that was the Newsboys with Magnetic, and that was off the 2021 album called Stand, and before that was Upon This Rock, which is off a 1992 album, Not Ashamed. So yeah, hope you enjoyed that. Hope you're having a good morning out there, and drive safely if you're out on the road. Be careful, the roads might be a bit slippery this morning, so take care out there on the roads if you're travelling. We've got a band called Third Day coming up now, and this first song is called Have Mercy, and she's a bit of a power song, this one. It's sort of flat out from the start to the finish. There's a few songs like that that I enjoy. It's only a shortish song, but she's a bit of a powerhouse, so enjoy this. We've got two songs here from Third Day.

0: Yeah, that was Wire from Third Day, and that was from the 2004 album called Wire. And before that was Have Mercy, which is from the 1997 album called Conspiracy Number 5. That Have Mercy song, it's a bit of a driving song, isn't it? It sort of powers through. Reminds me of Buy Me a Pony from Spiderbait. They sort of just start flat out and finish flat out. Just great songs. So hope you like that. Next up we've got Jars of Clay. But before that we'll hear from David.
1: 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Triple B, the voice of the Barossa and beyond.

Yeah, thank you for that. So I hope you're sort of looking after each other out there and driving safely, and whatever you're doing, taking care. And yeah, most of all, take care of each other and look after each other. This next song, well, this next band is called Jars of Clay. So, and yeah, they're a great band. Let's just hear from Jars of Clay.

hasn't stopped raining for days. My world is a flood, but slowly I become one with the mud.

Yeah, that was Jars of Clay, and that was called Two Hands from the 2009 album, The Long Fall Back to Earth. And before that was Flood from the 1995 album, just called Jars of Clay. They're great songs, great band. And it's 7.5 degrees outside at the moment, and it's 7:36 on the clock. And I hope you're having a good morning out there. Yeah, today's the 8th of September, and we're heading into spring. Should be a beautiful day. And drive safely if you're in your car this morning out there. Be careful on those roads. Take care of one another. Next up, we've got a band called Allies. Great band. So enjoy.

0: Yeah, and that was Allies with Feather in Your Cap. That's from the 1992 album Man with a Mission. And before that was Morning Star from the 1985 album just called Allies. And next up we have Tacomo and Key, but before that we'll hear from a station promo.
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0: Yeah, and that's what you're listening to, Triple B Community Radio here at Barossa Valley. And I hope you're having a good morning. So this up we've got Degarmo and Key, yeah, from other they're a great band, let's just say that. So enjoy, this is called Solid Rock, and then after that we got Stressed.

0: Yeah, that was Stressed by Gamo and Key. Stressed, yeah, a little something that I don't get very much of these days, just relaxing away. And I hope you're not stressed either and just relaxing back, kicking back and having a great day. Good morning if you've just woken up. I won't name any names, but somebody's just woken up. Yeah, that was De Gamo and Key with Stressed, and that was from the 1994 album Two Extremes. And before that was Rock Solid by the 1987 album called D&K, standing for De Gamo and Key. Rock Solid, yeah, not solid rock. That goes out to Goanna, but this is that was Rock Solid, of course. So we'll do the weather.
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0: Yeah, and it's 8.4 degrees at the moment, slowly climbing here in the Barossa Valley. And it's heading for...

Today 17 degrees with 20% chance of 1 mil and 5 degrees minimum overnight. And tomorrow is a top of 14 with 5% chance of 1 mil and a minimum of 8 overnight. And Thursday will be a top of 16, 5% chance of 1 mil again and a minimum of 5. And then Friday it's a top of 19 with a minimum of 7 and 5% chance of 1 mil of rain. And on Saturday, climbing up to 23 degrees with a minimum of 10 and a 10% chance of 1 mil. And then Sunday is 23 degrees again. Looks like a lovely weekend. And 40% chance of 1 mil and a minimum of 15 on Sunday. So, yeah, she's warming up for the weekend. It looks like being a good week, really, with just a few spots of rain around. So stay warm and keep dry out there. And next up we're going to hear Stephen Curtis Chapman. And this guy's been around for a while. He's an American singer-songwriter. He's done a lot of stuff and he's still going strong. So we're going to hear something from him from 1996 and then one from 2007. Enjoy.

0: Yeah, that was Stephen Curtis Chapman with Something Crazy. And that was from 2007 album This Moment, and before that was Lord of the Dance from the 1996 album Signs of Life. Yeah, so that's Stephen Chapman. Next up, we're going to hear from a band called Liaison. And they're an American band with a couple of brothers who formed the band called Larry and Tim Melby. And before that, we'll have one more.
1: Hey there, musical artist. This is Chloe C. Are you a talented musician or part of a band looking for your big break? 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
0: Yeah, thank you for that. Now, just in case anybody missed it last week or the week before, if you want to message me, if you've got a band or you know of a band that I can put on the Aussie Awesomes show, that's an up-and-coming band from South Australia, if you know of anybody or you know if you're in a band, you can message me on rockjockbbb@gmail.com and give us the name of your band and maybe a couple of songs and a little bit of a bio about the band. That'd be good. But yeah, you can email me on that address. So it's rockjockbbb@gmail.com. So yeah, do that if you know of a band or you're in a band and you'd like me to promote them on this show, on the Aussie Awesome show, I can do that. So this band's called Liaison, and they're an American band. Enjoy.

0: Yeah, that was Liaison with I'm Really Glad I'm Here. That was from the 1998 album Cool Water, and before that from the 1989 album just called Liaison, When the Kingdom Comes Down. Yeah, and it's 8:20 at the moment, and you're listening to Triple B, Barossa Valley Radio, Community Radio. And I hope you're enjoying the show. I hope these songs are uplifting and you're enjoying them. So the next band we've got is The Brave. But before we have that, we'll hear from a sponsor.
1: Norm, why are you on a ladder watering that plant?
2: It's science, Olivia. Everyone knows if you water your plants from higher up, they grow taller.
1: Damn it, Norm. Where do you get that from? The Onion?
2: Sure did. I'm training this plant to be the tallest on record for the Mount Pleasant Spring Garden Festival on September 19.
1: The Garden Festival isn't about breaking records, Norm. It's about enjoying the plants, garden-themed stalls, expert speakers, and the amazing farmers market.
2: Ooh, I'll enjoy all that, but I want to be the star. Just imagine, Norm and his giant plant.
1: And Triple BFM Radio will be at the garden show all day, broadcasting their programs and chatting with the plant experts. Anyway, you'd better come down from there before you hurt yourself.
2: Okay, maybe the experts can tell me what sort of plant this is. Oh!
1: Face plant.
0: Yeah, very good. Plant or plant, whatever you like to say, they're all the same. But yeah, that's the Mount Pleasant Spring Garden Show, a festival that's coming up. So yeah, we've got a band called The Brave. They're an American band with a vocalist by the name of James Salters. Enjoy. Enjoy.

Yeah, that was The Brave with The River. And that was from the 1994 album called Trust. And before that was Tears of a Broken Heart from the 1992 album Battle Cries. Yeah, so that was The Brave. Great band. And we should have Andrea in this morning with Andy's Ozmania show. So I'm going to be looking forward to that. She had a great show last week, and I'm looking forward to another great show this morning. And next up we've got a band called Guardian, and a couple of songs from them. Yeah, so this is Guardian. Enjoy.

0: Yeah, that was Bottle Rocket from Guardian, and that's from the 1997 album called Bottle Rocket. And before that was the 1994 album Swing Swang Swung with Endless Summer. So, yeah, it's 8:40 and I'm nearly wrapped up for my show. I hope you've enjoyed the music this morning. And I'll be back again next week. So this was Christian Crackers this morning, and I'll be back next week with what's happening next week. Rock Pop Rippers next week. So I'll be playing some great stuff from bands like Meatloaf and who else have I got next week? We've got some, goodness knows, I've got some great music, I know that. I've got some really good stuff next week. I can't even think off the top of my head anyway. Meatloaf's in there, I know that for sure. There'll be a couple of great songs from him. And we've got a bit more time for a few more songs. We'll just have a look at this promo.
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0: Okay, so that's for tomorrow anyway. I thought that might have been this morning. But anyway, Andy will be here with some Ozmania soon. Next up we've got DC Talk. And I just want to send a shout-out to Phil, my good friend Phil, who's a big fan of DC Talk. And these couple of songs are for him.

Yeah, that was DC Talk with Supernatural, and that's 2007 album called Supernatural. And before that was a 2006 album, Jesus Freak, with In the Light, DC Talk. Yes, I hope you enjoyed that. And as I said, next week there will be Rock Rippers, and I'll be playing some Meatloaf, and some Sweet, and some Foreigner, some Cliff Richard. Yeah, there's going to be some a Cheap Trick. Yeah, there's going to be some great stuff on next week. So enjoy your day, and have a good time with Andy's Ozmania coming up next. Some great music, I'm sure. So we'll finish off with a female who we haven't played a female vocalist all morning. So this is Amy Grant. And these will be my last couple of songs. Until next week, have a good week and take care of yourselves and look after each other.

That was Amy Grant with How Do We Get There From Here, and that was from Peter's show. And now you're on Andy's Ozmania, and I'm going to start off with some Powderfinger. So we got Bless My Soul.

band. That was Powderfinger there with Bless Soul. Just have to, yeah, good morning, everybody. This is Andy and you're on Andy's Ozmania. And we'd like a big thank you to Peter for his Two Up Tuesday this morning, which was awesome. When I was been listening since I got out of bed. So that was great. I've got an interview this morning at about 9:15 with Francesca Hugh from the Australian String Quartet, who are up here for the Barossa Music Weekend, which is coming up, and she's going to tell us all about it. So just for now, I'm going to keep going with Powderfinger and Waiting for the Sun. Oh.

0: And that was Powderfinger there with My Kind of Scene. And I've got Francesca Hu on from the Australian String Quartet on the line. How are you, Francesca?
1: Hi, I'm well, thanks. Thanks for having me.
0: Oh, thank you for taking the time to speak with us today. It's fantastic. Pleasure. And you're coming up for the Barossa Weekend of Music.
1: Yes, very excited about this. It's our second Barossa Festival, and we just love the community there. Can't wait.
0: Yes, yes. I think everybody's looking forward to you coming, and it's beautiful up here at the moment. All the blossoms are out. Oh, it's fantastic. So that is from the 18th to the 20th of September.
1: Yep, that's right.
0: 3 days of chamber music, artistic collaborations and exceptional food.
1: Yeah, I mean, what more could you want, really?
0: Exactly. And so Friday night on the 18th, you'll be at the Angaston Town Hall?
1: Yep,
0: from 6 p.m. And Saturday, it's a big weekend.
1: It's quite huge, actually.
0: You'll be exhausted by then.
1: Yeah, we're really putting ourselves through our paces. We've got two programs, the opening night at Angaston Town Hall and the next morning at Maggie Beer's The Farm Eatery. That's only quartet, and we're playing quite an array of styles for the quartet. We're really stretching, hopefully, people's expectation of what a string quartet can do.
0: Yes.
1: The final two concerts we're really excited about. That's the one at the Peter Lehman Wines and at Jam Factory. We'll be joined by the amazing Parvin and Josh Bennett to collaborate on some of their works, which has been so much fun for us.
0: Oh, so that's... because Parvin is Indian raga, is it?
1: Yes. So she's a Punjabi Australian, and she has a basis in Indian classical music. So we've learned a lot about the way she explores music and the way she performs and this whole different culture of music making, which has been super inspiring and really, in some ways, very challenging for us. We're absolutely loving it. Yeah.
0: So I'm just trying to. How do you bridge the worlds of classical with the Indian raga? And because Josh is he's contemporary jazz and soul, is he?
1: Yeah, he's a bit of an everything.
0: Everything.
1: Really.
0: One of those people.
1: Exactly. He puts us to shame. I think he can basically play every instrument on the But he also, he really bridges this gap between Western music and the Indian classical music, which he's had a lot of training in as well. So he actually, of course, can play the violin also. So we're trying to often sort of emulate the sounds that he can make, and he can explain, you know, the technique behind it, which is very helpful. I mean, he's an incredible musician. We're exploring a few different songs of Parvin's, and Josh will be playing with us as well. So it just kind of expands these sounds into something that is a little bit different.
0: That's exciting.
1: Yeah.
0: So how does performing in like historic regional settings like the Angaston Town Hall and the Jam Factory, how does that change the energy of the chamber concert compared to in a traditional concert hall?
1: Well, I think one of my favourite things is performing to a more intimate crowd. I feel like, I mean, that's what chamber music was written for originally, but also it just kind of breaks down this barrier between performer and audience member. And I feel like all of the venues that we have kind of break that down in a different way because they're all so different. I just think it'll just be a really wonderfully intimate experience. we'll be able to connect a little bit more with our audience. And, you know, the Barossa has such a rich history of culture as well as food and wine. There's just this appreciation of music and art over there that is just really special to the region.
0: Yeah, that just leads straight into my next question, because the Barossa is world famous for its food and wine. So how does local culinary experiences inspire or complement your musical programming for the weekend?
1: Well, we luckily are partial to some nice food and wine, but also we do really program our concerts with, you know, thinking about our audience and what part of the day they're up to, or if they heard a concert the night before, or, you know, we try and really curate an experience over the weekend. So, you know, for example, the evening at Peter Lehman Wines is at the Old Redemption Cellar, which we've played it before and is just, you know, it's
0: The acoustics in there would be amazing.
1: Yeah, and it's just a really fun place. So we've programmed some equally fun music. We've got some Piazzolla and some Pavan songs that are really upbeat, and, you know, we want to kind of make people let their hair down a little bit. Mm-hmm. Whereas where, you know, for maybe the morning concert, there's a little bit more of our kind of, you know, Beethoven and more things that you can really kind of sink your head into once, you know, after a coffee in the morning.
0: Yeah.
1: So yeah, we're trying to give this really wide experience.
0: Oh, so you're leading me into my next questions, which is great.
1: Oh, good. Well, we're a good team.
0: We're doing this seamlessly. just what my next question's about. When curating a lineup that moves from classical to cross-genre storytelling, what's the secret for creating a seamless journey for the listener?
1: Oh, the secret. Well, the thing is, you know, we all believe that music is, you know, there's good music.
0: Yes.
1: Like, we try not to kind of hold ourselves into a genre, because, of course, the four of us in the quartet are classically trained, and that's what we grew up doing.
0: Yeah.
1: But it doesn't mean that we reject any other kind of music. And the wonderful thing about collaboration is that we learn so much.
0: Yes.
1: From every artist we work with. And we're really open to that experience and that learning. So I think if you just open your mind to those things, it's just music at the end of the day.
0: That's right. Yeah. I'm a great book because I'm non-genre myself. Like, I love classical music, I love opera, ballet, all the arts, but I love my rock and my punk and my hip-hop and all that
1: exactly.
0: kind of stuff as well. So like, if you're in a slump, it can lift you, and if you're, like, really up, it can bring you down. So it does that because you feel it.
1: Yeah, so exactly.
0: It's
1: what good music does.
0: Exactly, yes.
1: Yeah.
0: So how does the dynamic of the quartet shift when you step out of the classical waters and collaborate with other vocalists and multi-instrumentalists?
1: Well, it's interesting because, I mean, we spend so much time as a foursome. Anyone joining the group is very welcome. but also, I don't know, I think it kind of allows us an opportunity to feel like we can make more mistakes to try and learn how to do, you know, to achieve the right thing, if that makes sense.
0: Yes, because if you make a mistake, and it can actually, like, invent something new as well.
1: Yeah, and this is the great thing, you know, when we play something like Beethoven or Haydn, there are definitely a lot more sort of traditional ways of doing things. I wouldn't say, well, I guess rules-ish, but, you know, with a new thing, a completely new thing, there are no rules.
0: Yes.
1: and that's quite freeing for us, and it's really good for us to have every now and then, like, this different release. I think it really helps us as individual and collective musicians.
0: Which leads me into my next... This is great.
1: Oh, goody.
0: Four distinct musical personalities sharing the stage. How do you lock in your collective interpretation when tackling diverse acoustic environments, especially around the Barossa?
1: We, So, I mean, with the four of us, we are very lucky and we get to tour the country all throughout the year and go overseas. We play at a lot of different venues, you know, big concert halls as well as, you know, small tin sheds or, you know, it's always different for us. So we've worked out how, you know, we think about these things before. Firstly, we program them.
0: Yeah.
1: And we think about, you know, what the acoustic is like or maybe like if we haven't been there. So, you know, whether, you know, a guest artist needs amplification, in which case we'd have to consider whether we are amplified or not and how that would affect what we're playing. You know, we do think about all of those things. I've already forgotten your question, but am I answering it?
0: Yeah, you are. Yeah.
1: Yeah. Yeah, but it's a really interesting thing for us because acoustic makes a difference, and as well as acoustic, also a vibe of a room.
0: Yeah, definitely
1: influences how we might, you know, program and approach a concert. Yeah.
0: And what is one piece in the Barossa program that holds a particularly deep or surprising meaning for the group right now?
1: Ooh. Oh my gosh! You know, I was looking through our program, and I think this might be the most intense amount of music that the quartet will have ever played in a small amount of time, because we're playing 9 works. Over the weekend, plus the works with Parvin, and Josh, and all, you know, I think basically all of the works for quartet are massive as well. I mean, you know, difficult in their own way. But what I think, something that we've been working on for, you know, a few months now, and has been a bit scary for us, but we're so excited to play it, is Bartók's 4th quartet, which is one of the greatest quartets ever written, really. Béla Bartók was a hugely influential 20th century composer, and he sort of, again, pushed the genre from where it was and infused all of sort of folky elements into his music. He was an ethnomusicologist, and he brought all these influences into his string quartets, and they are amazing. But they are so difficult.
0: But just
1: such an incredible music, and I think also in the intimate environment of Maggie Beer's Farm Eatery, it will be sort of the best place for people to really immerse themselves in all the interesting sounds of that piece. But really, I mean, there's so many good pieces in this weekend. It's hard to choose one.
0: Ah, that sounds great. So you're up here from the 18th to the 20th September. Yep. So Friday is at Angaston Town Hall at 6 p.m. Saturday the 19th is the morning is at Maggie Beer's Farm Eatery. And lunch at Maggie Beer's. So that's between 11:30, 12:30 is the lunch. Then 5 p.m. you're at Peter Lehman's Cellar Door.
1: That's
0: 6 p.m. 6 p.m. is at the Cellar, yeah, featuring Parvin Singh and Josh Bennett. And Sunday is at the Jam Factory. So that's at Fino, and that's at 12:30.
1: Yeah, it's a full weekend, but it's going to be amazing.
0: And if people want to get tickets, they just go onto the ASQ website?
1: Yes.
0: Is that right?
1: So ASQ.com.au.
0: There you go. Yep. And you can get gold passes as well for the entire weekend. Is that right?
1: Yes, there are still packages for the entire
0: weekend. That's right, with packages.
1: Food and music, yeah. But there are also single tickets.
0: Yes.
1: So if there's one concert you can make, or, you know, you can come to the one concert as well.
0: Excellent. Well, thank you so much for taking time to speak with us this morning. And
1: thank you.
0: And I hope you enjoy your weekend. I'm going to try and get to the town hall.
1: Thank you. Yes, please do come. It'll be great. Thank you.
0: Excellent. And, so looking forward to that weekend. And
1: me too.
0: Thank you so much.
1: Thanks a lot.
0: All right. Bye.